0: Medic 91, apparatus respond with for Meridian's third medical at Hampton Inn, 2200 Hampton Place, cross street Loganus Road. 10 Medic 91, and apparatus respond with to respond on the third medical in Meridian, 2200 Hampton Place, cross of Loganus Road. To me, a 31-year-old male, conscious breathing, having an allergic reaction. Such quick.
1: Still fast, 193. Flight 93. We're going to be in route. We're cleared from the Loganus Road here.
0: Copy that, train route. I'm Medic 91. You can disregard Medic 93. He's going to take that for you.
2: Dispatch from Donrail, command.
0: Yes, Donrail. 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
2: There's going to be a faulty detector here, no hazards, no need for an engine. I'm just going to be gathering some paperwork, I'll be quick shortly.
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0: 91 respond on a medical, or a citizen says 3832 Sandalwood Drive, across from Ashland and Rayleigh. Okay, Medic 91 responding on a citizen assist, 3832 Sandalwood Drive, the cross of Ashland and Rayleigh. It's for a toddler, it's 18 months old, they got their legs stuck in the crib, possibly injured.
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51. Stage 51, respond on a CO alarm, 211 South Rosemary, 211 South Rosemary, across of Michigan and Washtenaw. Is Station 51 responding on a CO alarm, 211 South Rosemary, crosses of Michigan and Washtenaw. Got a CO alarm going off in this one side of the duplex. Nobody's feeling sick. Everyone's outside. Clear.

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0: Engine 51's on scene, single level duplex. Nobody's outside, we'll be investigating. Engine 51, we'll have Rosemary command.
1: Copy that, single level duplex. Nobody's outside.

Peace Ambulance. Peace Ambulance, respond on a medical 320 Lloyd Street, apartment 206, cross with Wallace. Again, Nissan Ambulance, respond on medical 320 Lloyd Street, 320 Lloyd Street, apartment 206. It's going to be across of Wall Street. It's going to be a 48-year-old female, conscious breathing, has a pain in her left leg. Suspect.

0: MMR responding with Dansville Fire for medical, 846 Brown Road, 846 Brown Road, cross of Fields and Clark. Again, MMR responding with Dansville Fire on a medical, 846 Brown Road, cross of Fields and Clark. Excuse me, 82-year-old female, conscious breathing, sir, legs won't move after multiple falls today. Sir.
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0: Copy that. So you clear.
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0: We had some residents report a stray dog that's hanging around our station right now. I'm not sure if we have a PD officer on duty that can help us.
1: Yeah, we can get somebody out there. What kind of dog is this?
0: Looks like a black lab. He's got an orange collar. We're trying to see if we can get him to come to us.
1: All right, I'll put a call in. We'll have PD head that way.

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Medic 92, respond for a lift assist. 2507 Bentley Court, 2507 Bentley Court, cross of Royce Court. For Meridian Township, Medic 92, respond for a lift assist. 2507 Bentley Court, 2507 Bentley Court, cross of Royce Court. 93-year-old male, approximately 180 pounds, just needs help up. Sounds clear, 2149.

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92, Medic 92, respond out of medical at Lakeview Apartments, 5984 Boys Howe Drive, cross of Sherbrooke and Lake Lansing. Again, Medic 92, responding out of medical at Lakeview Apartments, 5984 Boys Howe Drive, cross of Sherbrooke Way and Lake Lansing. We're responding with PD on scene already. It's going to be for an intox female. Scene is secure.

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1: Captain SOU, clear to Neville.

ambulance. Please, the ambulance is responding on medical 4550 Zimmer Road, across from Sherwood in Germany. Again, use an ambulance to respond on the medical 4550 Zimmer Road, cross streets at Sherwood in Germany. It's going to be a 25-year-old female, conscious breathing, having severe nausea and shaking, and a fever, so square.

to Cessna 65, we'll be transporting one to Sparrow, Greater Lansing, starting mileage 0.

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A 94-year-old female, conscious breathing, had a fall and can't walk, injured her knee.

Medic 93, and Everest respond with, for medical, Sparrow Emergency Department, 2446 Jolly Road, across the street of Jolly. Again, Medic 93 and Apparatus to respond with at 2446 Jolly Road, crosses of Jolly. It's going to be an 11-year-old male, conscious breathing in the parking lot, having difficulty breathing, and an allergic reaction. That's square.

paramedic 93 in Meridian Township Fire. Looks like you canceled at this time. These are cancellation tones for 2446 Jolly Road. Looks like the hospital there is going to help out the patient. Again, medic 93 and Meridian, you can cancel these cancellation tones.

52, Station 52, respond to the medical of the Lansing Urgent Care and Friend, or 505 North Clifford Street, across the Fernwood and Saginaw. It's going to be room 2. Again, Station 52, respond to the medical of the Lansing Urgent Care and Friend, or 505 North Clifford, room 2, across the Fernwood and Saginaw. It's going to be a 19-year-old female, had a seizure, and also hit their head. Is with a physician right now, Center Square.

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for Del High Medics. Del High Medics to stage for 1392 Claremont Road, 1392 Claremont Road, cross of Zeeland Drive. For Del High Medics to stage 1392 Claremont Road, 1392 Claremont Road, cross of Zeeland. It's going to be the stage for a 16-year-old female, suicidal, have PD responding. First letter 2357.

0: Mason fire on a fire alarm. The Harvey Center, 400 South Cedar, 400 South Cedar, cross of West Ash and West Oak. Mason fire for a fire alarm at the Harvey Center, 400 South Cedar Street, cross of West Ash and West Oak, called in by the alarm company. The smoke detector in zone 246. Center's clear.
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0: 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Mason Fire, respond to the Harvey Center, 400 South Cedar Street, 400 South Cedar Street, cross of Ash and Oak for a smoke detector. 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

0: 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Just mention.
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0: Can you reach out to the alarm company and see if they have a supervisor or a key holder available?
1: A firm, yeah. The key holder is going to be a Kevin responding in a black Ford Explorer. Actually, should be pulling up on scene any minute.
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0: 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Truck 81 and 803 and Tanker 81 are all clear of the scene around back to station 81.
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Medic 92, respond. Fiesta Chara, 5900 Park Lake Road, 5900 Park Lake Road, cross of Hazlitt and Merritt. For Meridian Township, Medic 92, respond. Fiesta Chara, 5900 Park Lake Road, 5900 Park Lake Road, cross of Hazlitt and Merritt. 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

0: MMR ambulance, MMR, respond Craft Care Home, 588 South Edgar Road. 588 South Edgar Road in Aurelius Township, cross of Curtis and Kipp. For MMR ambulance, respond Craft Care Home, 588 South Edgar Road, 588 South Edgar Road, cross of Curtis and Kipp, for an 86-year-old female, conscious, breathing, fell, and is bleeding from the head. Third clear, 359.
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0: Sorry, it's not MR, Alpha 452. 452, go ahead. Let me clear, Sarah.
1: Copy, straight clear.

Ernie, to Station 61. Station 61, respond 300 Lloyd Street, 320 Lloyd Street, cross of Georgia. Ernie's Ambulance Station 61, respond 300 Lloyd Street, 300 Lloyd Street, cross of Georgia, 48-year-old female, conscious breathing, fell out of bed and hurt her back.

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0: Did you say what unit number this was?
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0: Go ahead.
1: Our call history is actually showing it's 320 Lloyd Street, 320. That's going to be apartment 206.
0: Okay, thank you very much.
1: You're welcome.

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Conscious breathing, just fell out of her chair and needs help up, approximately 122 pounds. 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
0: 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We're clear.
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0: Center Delhi Ambulance. Correction, Delhi Fire. Delhi Fire on a carbon monoxide alarm going off, 2050 Burton Avenue, 2050 Burton Avenue. Fire Center, Delhi Fire. Carbon monoxide alarm going off, nobody failing ill, 2050 Burton Avenue, cross of Holton, Cathay Court, 10604.
1: Two 11 will be clear with a centrifugal.
0: Okay.

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2: 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The one on Hope.
1: 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Sorry. 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
0: Whoever, we're clear on that, correct? We'll bring it out.
1: Okay. Is there an MMR unit on Eagle Fire Main with traffic?

0: MMR. MMR to respond is going to be for a medical. You'll be responding to 1130 West Dexter Trail, 1130 West Dexter Trail. And for MMR, MMR to respond, again, it's going to be to 1130 West Dexter Trail across the Dansville and Dexter. I have a 91-year-old female who's experiencing rectal bleeding. She is conscious, breathing, center's clear at 614 atoms.
1: Four oh four is in row.
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0: 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You'll be responding to Hometown Studios at 2335 Woodlake, 2335 Woodlake Drive. 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MMR to respond for a medical at Hometown Studios at 2335 Woodlake Drive. It's going to be apartment 107 at across of University Park Drive and Woodlake Circle. Have a 71-year-old male, conscious breathing with chest pain that fell yesterday. Center's clear at 629 at home.
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1: 635.
2: Safe ambulance to respond. It's going to be for medical. We will be responding to 3248 South Meridian, 3248 South Meridian Road. And again, for safe ambulance to respond, 3248 South Meridian Road. It's going to be across of Vaughn and Catholic Church Road. Has a 55-year-old female, very intoxicated. Patient's constipating. Fire center's clear at 636 at home.

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0: Step 401. Was that Alpha 401 that's on scene?
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Meridian Township, Medic 91. Medic 91 to respond. It's going to be for a medical at the Metal Lodge of Okemos at 5211 Marsh Road, 521 Marsh Road. And again, for Meridian Township, Medic 91 to respond for medical, 5211 Marsh Road. It's going to be room number 307 at Metal Lodge of Openness at across the 5th Avenue and Ty Hart Road. Have you responding for a 63-year-old male who pulled his IV out and the site is bleeding. Patient is conscious breathing at this time. Center's clear at 659 at home.

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Go ahead. Over here now. Okay.

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0: New arrival, Henry Ford, 19, even, 19.
1: 722. Dispatch, make 91. Go ahead. We'll be in Rochester.
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Fire Lance is Officer Station 52, Station 52 to respond. It's going to be for a medical at 3107 Wood, 3107 Wood Street. And again for Lansing Township Station 52 to respond. It's going to be for a medical, 3107 Wood Street at across the Sam's Way and Wood Road. Next to here in the ditch, the caller can see someone in a wheelchair. The wheelchair appears to be tipped over and someone is laying next to it. I don't know if they are conscious or breathing at this time. Center's clear at 723 tones.

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0: 16 Williams Street respond. And it's going to be for a medical. It's going to be at Clinton West Apartments, 839 South Clinton Street. Thank you for saying ambulance to respond for a medical. You'll be responding to Clinton West Apartments at 839 South Clinton Street, apartment number 3 at across the South Center and Green Road. I have a 90-year-old female who fell. She is conscious breathing. Center Square 757 at Holmes.
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currently is attached to Station 52. Station 52 to respond. Could be for an unknown accident at Grand River and Chester, East Grand River Avenue and Chester Road. And it's for Lansing Township, Station 52. Plan to be to respond for an unknown accident, East Grand River Avenue and Chester Road. Have a crash notification at the intersection here. No further information at this time. Fire center's clear at 806 Tomes.

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0: Okay.

ambulance, need the ambulance to respond. It's going to be for a medical. You'll be responding to 1181 Wild Cherry Drive, 1181 Wild Cherry Drive. Thank you for needing the ambulance to respond for a medical. 1181 Wild Cherry Drive. It's going to be across of Sand Cherry Drive and Fruit Belt Lane. Have you responding for a 6-year-old female who passed out, is experiencing abdominal pain. She is conscious breathing at this time. Fire center is clear at 8:10 at home.

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0: 22, that's in Chelsea, the one page control 0 is normal traffic.
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0: We're going to be clear to call on while Jerry attending the borders.
1: Okay.

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0: We're at La Chelsea Hospital, ending mileage of 14.1, 14.1.
1: Okay, 844.

for Rainy Township. Rainy Township to respond and stage for medical. It's going to be at 2663 Mansfield Drive, 2663 Mansfield. Thank you for Meridian Township to respond and stage for a medical, 2663 Mansfield Drive, to cross the Blue Haven in Ward Cliffs. Have police respond now for a welfare check of a 10-year-old who's autistic and destroying the home here. They're requesting that you respond for a mental health evaluation. He is conscious breathing, center's clear at 850.

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1: Okay, so you stage.

Meridian Sunshine, Medic 93, Medic 93 to respond. It's going to be for a medical or urgent care, 2682 East Grand River, 2682 East Grand River Avenue. And again, for Meridian Township, Medic 93, just for information, second medical in Meridian's area, is going to be at the Spirit Urgent Care, 2682 East Grand River Avenue, room 1 at a cross of Green River and Dawn. Have a 13-year-old male was hit by an automobile while riding his bike. He does appear to have a concussion. He's conscious breathing. Center's clear at 0900 hours.

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0: 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Do you want us to break the switch calls?
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0: Glendale High-End, engine 44 to respond. It's going to be for a medical at Mill Pond Trailer Park, 6735 Mill Stream Lane, 6735 Mill Stream Lane. And again, for Delhi and Ninja 44 to respond, it's going to be for medical in the AMA zone at Mill Pond Trailer Park, 6735 Mill Stream Lane. It's going to be across the Bourne Trail in Cedar View. About a 49-year-old male, possible stroke with paralysis on one side of the body. He is conscious breathing. Fire center clear at 907.
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0: I'm ready to talk to Medic 93 to respond for a medical. It's going to be at Marsh Point Apartment, 5895 Marsh Road, 5895 Marsh Road. Hey, the infirmary is on to Medic 93 to respond for a medical. You'll be responding to Marsh Point Apartments at 5895 Marsh Road, apartment 131. That's across of Lake Drive and Lake Court. Have you responding for a medical alarm with no patient contact made? Fire center is cleared 1003 at home.
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for Meridian Township. Meridian Township to respond. It'll be for a fire alarm. It'll be responding to Clover Meridian Apartments at 4435 Heritage, 4435 Heritage Avenue. Here for Meridian Township to respond. It's going to be for a fire alarm at Club Meridian, 4435 Heritage Avenue, across of Oak and Mist Road. It was a zone general fire alarm. 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
0: I'm seeing large three-story apartment complex, nothing visible from the office side. We go ahead and establish club rating command, be investigating.
1: Okay, show you on scene of a large three-story apartment complex, no one's showing from the alpha side, on scene investigating.
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0: Okay, just spoke with the manager here. Sounds like they're having some construction work here. This was set off by dust from construction. Manager 91, make sure the panel's been reset, but there's no fire hazard here. Engine 91 can handle this.
1: Okay, so the alarm set off by dust from construction work. Engine 91 can handle. Medic 93, are you clear? Medic 93 is clear returning.

0: Meridian Township, Meridian Township to respond to state. Just going to be for a medical. You'll be responding to the Willows of Oakland, 54830 Central Park Drive, 4830 Central Park. And again, for Meridian Township to respond to state on a medical. Again, you'll be responding to the Willows of Oakland at 4830 Central Park Drive. It's going to be the interim first building, room 402A, at across of Woodland Way and Newman Road. Have you responding to stage for a 62-year-old female who is suicidal and combative. She is conscious breathing. PD is going to respond. Fire sign is clear at 1133 Tony.
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0: Go ahead.
1: We'll be now.
0: Okay.

Meridian Township. Meridian Township. It's going to be for a medical, second medical in one's area. I live in urgent care, 2289 West Green River Avenue, 2289 West Green River. And again, for Meridian Township, second medical, it's going to be at Lansing Urgent Care, 2289 West Green River Avenue, across of Hamilton and Green River. Have you responding for a 74-year-old female, difficulty in breathing, conscious breathing clear at 1134.

0: MMR. MMR, you respond for medical. You'll be responding to Henry Ford Family Medicine, 130 North Sherman, 130 North Sherman Street. And again, for MMR to respond, again, it's going to be for a medical at Henry Ford Family Medicine, 130 North Sherman Street, across the Sherman and Hull. Have you responding for a 56-year-old male, abdominal pain and nauseous, conscious breathing, clear at 1136 Hutton.
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0: Center, MMR Echo 400. I had a call come across active through 130 North Sherman Street. Was that a call for us?
1: Yep, I told him MMR.
0: Copy, thank you. Alpha 402 will be en route to that call.
1: Okay.

Meridian Township. Meridian Township to respond for a medical. You'll be responding to Short Clips at 3520 Okemos, 3520 Okemos Road. For Meridian Township to respond, again, it's going to be for a medical. Again, you'll be responding to Short Clips at 3520 Okemos Road. It's going to be the third medical in Meridian's area across of Okemos. Public 24-year-old male who's seizing and vomiting. He is conscious breathing. Fire is cleared 1151 at home.

0: Delta Airline to respond. It's going to be for a medical. You'll be responding to 2666 Fontaine Trail, 2666 Fontaine. And give her Delta to respond. Again, it's going to be for a medical at 2666 Fontaine Trail to cross a rampart path. Has PD on scene requesting evacuation for a male whose consumption of sugary drinks is making him feel strange. Requesting evaluation, center is cleared, 1152 at home.
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0: clear, McLaren.
1: Okay.

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Our miles for sure were 7.3. You can show us clear from the hospital now.

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0: Dell ambulance response to Divine Life at 4300 Keller. 4300 Keller is going to be building 1, room 116B is in Boy Park and Metal on the cross. Dell ambulance response to Divine Life, 4300 Keller, building 1, room 116B is in Boy Park and Metal on the cross. 78-year-old female complaining of abdominal pain and constipation. That is 1220.
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1: Copy that.
0: Great Lakes Christians, 2050 Washington Road. 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

0: MRMR, Citizen Assist, 310-310 East Sycamore Street. This is the City of Mason, Rogers, across. MMR and Citizen Assist, 310-310 East Sycamore Street. This is the City of Mason, Rogers, the Cross. She just needs help up. It's a 44-year-old female. 10-1257.
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0: Recorded the scene with the refusal.
1: Yeah.

Use the ambulance. Use the ambulance on an ambulance response to 320. 320 Lloyd Street. It's going to be apartment 206 Wallace across. Use the ambulance. Use the ambulance on an ambulance response to 320 Lloyd. 320 Lloyd, apartment 206 Wallace across on a 48-year-old female complaining about a fall last night. Time out is 1316.

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1: Car 61.
0: Good afternoon. You can show me en route to Lloyd Street.
1: Good afternoon to you, sir. I will show you en route.
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0: Again, for truck 46, engine 42, engine 41, medic 41, engine 48, truck 41. And battalion, moving over to fire ground 6 for possible structure fire, 3304 North Cedar, 3304 North Cedar, across the community in Frederick. We have some wires down on the house that are smoking and flames on the house, possibly a bush involved as well, sparking into the home. Time and tone is 1319, everybody should have fire ground 6.
1: Battalion 44,
0: right? 44, okay.

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0: Engine 42 is in the mountain scene. We got a single-story residence. Do have a limb down with power lines down in the front yard. Got another show for the house. We're going to investigate.
1: 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You got the boarding route as well.
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4: 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Swimming on a 93-year-old male. He fell last night and feels like he injured his knee with knee pain. Time out is 1329.

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1: Due to the recent findings that we have aluminum siding here, we're not going to make entry into the house, and looks like Ford's coming in from the north.
0: I see them. 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
0: 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You have the two firefighters from Engine 41 with you.
1: 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We're making our way up for that officer.

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0: I was talking to the homeowner when you called me. He's confirmed both him and his wife are outside. His wife is in a vehicle over here, and he's outside. Nobody else lives there.
1: Copy.
2: 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We're making entry. 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

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I'm going to go ahead and attach you to engine 42 inside.

0: Copy that. We're interior right now with engine 42. We've got a haze in the basement. It smells like something electrical. Engine 42 is investigating, and we're going to continue the search for any other issues in the house.
1: Copy. I'd like to get a crew getting eyes on the attic, please.
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1: Okay.
2: 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You can probably release all other rigs in engine 2 and truck 1.
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Okay.

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1: 4-4 General. Say it's obvious DOA.
0: Yeah, they went to do a welfare check and they found the resident there and they're saying it's obvious. And which unit was it that was going?
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0: Cut that shit out.
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2: 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Code compliance is on scene. He's going to be left with code compliance. 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

0: now to Station 52 on a request from Lansing Fire from Mutual Aid at 604 Leslie Street. 604 Leslie Street, Shepherd, is your cross. Going to Telescope Station 52 on a request from Lansing Fire, 604 Leslie Street, Shepherd, your cross. 53-year-old female. She's had recent back surgery on a fall. She wants you to go through the garage on the Elizabeth side, and she'll make sure the garage is open.
1: This is 52's in Ralph.
0: Thank you.

Delta Station 51 on a request from Lansing Fire. In front of 54A District Court at 124 West Michigan. 124 West Michigan, 54A District Court. Relay to Delta Station 51 on a request from Lansing Fire. 54A, 124 West Michigan, Michigan Capitol, your crosses. They'll be out front with a female with a lacerated eyebrow. Center's clear, 1507.

0: 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Medic
1: 51.
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0: Dispatch, Medic 51. We're not able to make contact with anybody at this time. All the doors are locked. Do you think you try calling them?
1: They should be standing out front. 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
1: Go ahead.
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2: Medic 51, we are on scene. I believe you're looking for Medic 52.
1: Sorry, that's my apology. Medic 52. We're supposed to be at 604 Leslie.
0: Okay, so Medic 52, 604 Leslie, you're not finding anyone?
1: Correct. That was my apologies. I was saying Medic 51 or Medic 52.
0: Okay, well, moving on. You're supposed to go in the garage door for a 53-year-old female with a back injury?
1: Correct. House is locked up at this time. Garage is shut.
0: Let me try calling back.

0: MMR, MMR 1571, 1571 South Waverly Road. This is Aurelius Township, Tolls and Baldo, you cross. For MMR, MMR 1571, 1571 South Waverly, Aurelius Township, Tolls across, responding on a 71-year-old male going through some kidney failure. Timeouts 1521. I'm sorry, which unit was there out?
1: MMR 401.
0: Thank you.

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1: Clear mail 1.

thanks for fire checking some power lines down, catching trees on fire in the area of 5045 5045 Friermuth Road, Bunker Hill Township, Pittsburgh, and Easter Cross. Cease fire, 5045 Friermuth, 5045 Friermuth Road, Bunker Hill Township, Pittsburgh, and Easter Crosses. To cross the street from this target address is probably going to be around 5076 for power line sparking and starting to catch trees on fire. Come out of 1602.

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We're on scene with PD. Okay.

Sparrow.

Fire, Marine Fire, 3596 West Artemis. 3596 West Artemis. I'll go mount your cross. Marine Fire, Marine Fire, 3596 West Arbutus. I'll go mount your cross. Our caller's water heater got bumped. It's off. Our caller is afraid to turn it back on without checking to see if the gas is leaking. Timeout is 1631.

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Center's clear, 1649.

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0: We're clear from the hospital.
1: Okay,

Lincoln House is 62 checking out an unknown accident, 127 southbound near Lake Lansing. Lansing House, station 62, checking out an unknown accident, 127 southbound near Lake Lansing, a red force van in the ditch on the west side, maybe hit a post. Center's clear, 1701.

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1: You can show us some route. Looking at the notes here, is this going to be north of Lake Lansing, southbound 127?
0: That's a really good question. That's how I would interpret it.
1: Yeah.

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1: Hazlet Park, please go ahead.
0: 6096 Hardy on 85-year-old female dizzy.
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1: Okay.

0: Mason Fire and MMR. Mason Fire and MMR and a Penn and Barnes and Onondaga. Barnes and Onondaga really is township. For Mason Fire and MMR and Pennon, Barnes and Onondaga. Barnes and Onondaga, Aurelius Township. Two to three vehicles involved. I have one that's pinned in. Still getting further information. 1719.
1: 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You can show us around.
0: 402, okay. I've got one pen in and two with lacerations.
2: Copy. Dispatch 802.
0: 802.
2: I'm in route. Can we have a fire ground, please?
0: For Mason and MMR, this is fire ground one.

0: 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We're still getting further.
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2: Okay, those two are clear in the traffic. 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

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Sparrow 10.9. 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
1: 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Which way?
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1: Copy. I'll have you block it. I think it's going to be the first road north of Barnes Road, which would be Tolls, I believe. Wait till you block Onondaga there.
2: Sorry, that. Blocking Onondaga at Tolls.

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0: Which way are you coming?
1: We're at College and Barnes right now.
0: Copy. Head down to Barnes Road, and if you'll block the intersection, you can come up toward Onondaga, about a half mile from Onondaga. Just block the road, keeping away from coming this way. They'll have to turn around.

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2: 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I'll stop slow cars down after they come over that hill.
0: Tanker 81 is actually clear and going to be blocking traffic here, turning people around.

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0: Brookhaven Hospital.
1: 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Medic 91, you said you're clear from the hospital.
0: Medic 91, yeah, we're clear from the hospital.
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51, station 51 for an unknown injury accident. It's going to be I-496 eastbound at South Waverly Road, I-496 eastbound South Waverly. Stand by for additional. Station 51 for an unknown injury accident, I-496 eastbound at Waverly. Looks like a white truck slid off the roadway into the ditch. Unknown injuries at this time, no airbag deployment. Center's clear, 1843.

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MMR for a medical, 715 Roosevelt Street, cross of Lawton Street and Washington Street. Responding for a 91-year-old female. She's conscious and breathing. She fell and injured her knee. Center's clear. 1916.

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Standby for additional. Medic 92 for a medical, 5710 Potter, apartment 14, across of Hazlitt Road and Lake Drive. Responding for an 18-year-old male, conscious and breathing. He just had a seizure, and now he's feeling off and center's clear, 1935.

Township, Station 51. 51 going for an unknown accident. Oakland and Rosemary. Oakland and Rosemary for under the overpass. Truck jumped over the median. Just occurred. Golden Silver pickup truck. We're still getting further.

0: This medic 52 is going to be en route again. Can we get the address again?
1: Medic 52. It's going to be for West Oakland Avenue and North Rosemary. West Oakland, North Rosemary, for a gold or silver pickup truck that jumped the median. Looks like it's possibly Saginaw and Rosemary. I got an update here. Saginaw, Rosemary, for a silver pickup truck that hit the median.

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1: 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Medic 51, Medic 52, sounds like they are advising medics are not needed. There are no injuries. PD on scene.
0: 52 is clear. Neutral's in quarters.
1: Okay.
2: 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We're general back to quarters.
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She's conscious and breathing. She fell this morning and has stomach and foot pain. This is a medical alarm. Center's clear. 1957.

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